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1: We gonna ring-a-rang-a-dong for a holiday.
0: Mike and Dean and Sven, we're here to stay.
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0: 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I told them it's my life and I know what I'm doing. I saw her at school. I thought I'd never stay. Give me 7 weeks again. I need my holiday.
1: Well, this is my partner with the number one jam. 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He's the fastest rapper. Yo, the name is Micah G. His rap is stronger than the soccer MC. 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

0: voice.
1: 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I grew up in this world, started in the neighborhood.
0: We're gonna ring rang-a-dong for a holiday.
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1: Mike and D.N. 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
1: Hey, check out the new style we just played.
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4: 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Apresentação Cledmi e DJ Sandro. Contagiando todos os funkeiros. One, one, one, one, one, one, one, one, one, one, one, one, one, one, one, one, one, one, one, one, one, one, one, one, one, one, one, one, one, one, one, one, one, one, one, one, one, one, one, one, one, one, one, one, one, one, one, one, one, one, one, one, one, one, one, one, one, one, one, one, one, one, one, one, one, one, one, one, one, one, one, one, one, one, one, one, one, one, one, one, 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